Leather Jump, a.k.a. Africa. It always goes back to full circle, huh? Gorgon City.

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1: Don't you want?
0: Really?
1: Okay.
0: Sorry.
2: Came around, I was doing just fine. Usually, I don't pay no mind. And when it came down, I was looking in your eyes.

0: So how's Dexter?
1: Well, Dexter had to stay in America.
0: I know.
1: In French, but not like balls cut off, but he has to get neutered.
0: We said castré in French.
2: Castré. Castré.